Friday Jams. 97.3 Coast FM. There is a drama, Dixon Road and Mandra Road. It's due to a fuel tanker that's done its damage, so that intersection is closed. Try and avoid it if you can. Hey, these guys teamed up with Dom Dolla to do this song live.

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1: 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I say no way, try again another day.

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2: 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And it's

0: 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I'm gonna understand the inner workings of a woman.
1: 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Friday jams. Nothing but the 90s, noughties, and teens.
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Maybe it's all just in your head.

0: Nikki and DeMello when you wake up.
1: We need them both. Yes. Who are the two?
2: Oh, sorry. He-Man.
1: Yes.
2: And She-Ra, ladies. Princess of Power.
3: Oh, I love it. That's brilliant. You are the Princess of Power today. You have a double in-season pass to see Masters of the Universe thanks to Sony Pictures.
2: Do you know what? That is so exciting, you know?
1: I know.
2: But I wonder how many people are going to sit in the cinema and repeat the words. That's what I want to hear.
3: I know you will. You know? So you can lead them.
0: Yes. All the hits, all the laughs.
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